0: What are you going to say?
1: Alright. How you doing, Miss Johnson?
0: How you doing, baby?
1: Fat old ass.
0: Huh? Oh my gosh. Why would you say that? I got a son.
1: I want that.
0: I got a son, Charlie.
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1: 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You're not ready for all of me. 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

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I started running.

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1: I'd like to dedicate this one to all my people of color, to all my brothers and sisters out there, to you and your culture. 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

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Send your mother home, your neighbor. Case of the Punks!

Chitlambuji, Namborjokwa. I break off the corner of your mind. I'm eating. I'm eating your mind. I'm eating your body.

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1: 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Mostly, I had explored the dark underbelly of this offshore frontier, places where the worst instincts of our human species thrived and flourished. But I also witnessed unparalleled

met bizarre, sometimes heroic actors in a setting that drowned the senses, a world with brighter sun, louder waves, and stronger wind than I had previously knew to exist, as if I'd been parachuted into one of those fanciful maps the medieval cartographers dreamed up.